and she loves me with all her heart. But she said I was too young to be in love, and the boy and I would have to part. And no matter how I ranted and raved, I screamed, I pleaded, I cried. She told me it was not really love.

Don't let this. I packed my clothes and left home that night. Though she begged me to stay, I was sure I was right. And you know something funny?